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Oh, I always bouncing. Oh, you look so annoying.

And every time you look at me, I wish you vanish and disappear into the air. Oh, how you keep on smiling.

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Like, wait, babe, let me ask your pardon.

Oh, baby, when it comes to beauty, it's you, dear. 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

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Oh, you look so annoying.

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Oh, how you keep on smiling.